So I was started out with nothing, just me and my new friend, and a new bright story begins for me. I picked up my guitar and I played.

stuff, and our relationship is not about what I can do for her or what she can do for me, but what we can do for each other. I mean, she got me drinking more water, cutting back on the fried foods, getting more exercise.

driving through the dark. Arriving in the rain. To sing my song.